0: Libra FM.
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2: Bella.
3: Oh baby, I'm thinking maybe that you were always a piece of shh.

you love somebody, set them free. That's how it is with me. But you know I'll always come back. And then she kisses me. And somewhere I hear a door slam. So I say, fine.